0: Like, you making hip-hop beat sound. You making this track that's so hard, but you making it sound so pretty.
1: Poppy.
0: Because I already know what I'm going to do to a musical. Like, me and Nate, we just wanted to hear what you come up with. We were tripping out last night.
1: Were you? Wicked. Yeah, this is, like, so emotional. This beat, it's wicked.
0: Yeah, it's like,
1: I always said, if we hooked up, it's so crazy, because with your beats, with, like, an emotional vocal, dope.
0: That's what
1: emotional chord changes and shit.
0: That's what I was saying.
1: Yeah.
0: Like, I'll change. All I need is you, and I go. I can go longer than a certain key.
1: Yeah.
0: I could go. Yeah. Trip out. Yeah. Trip out.

0: like you making hip hop beats sound. You making this track is so hard, but you making it sound so pretty.
1: Poppy.
0: Because I already know what I'm gonna do to a musical. Like me and Nate, we just wanted to hear what you come up with. We were tripping out last night.
1: Were you? Wicked. Yeah, this is like so emotional. This beat, it's wicked. I always said if we hooked up, it's so crazy because with your beats, with like an emotional vocal, dope.
0: That's what
1: and
0: I
1: emotional chord changes and shit.
0: That's what I was saying.
1: Yeah.
0: Like I change. All I need is you and I go. I can go longer than a certain key.
1: Yeah.
0: I could go. Trip out.

I saw you and I knew. Maybe it's 'cause I got a little bit older. Maybe it's all that I've been through.